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Just an update from the PD, the minor odor, and the house has been evacuated. 2007.

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1: I'll be investigating and have Marsh Hero command.
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0: 1 to command.
1: Command's off.
0: Yeah, we have zero readings in the house. You can send the Evis Trust guy in. We have a small smell by the furnace, but no readings.
1: Receive, sound is left.

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0: 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He's Bridgewater Fire Line, May 1 headquarters.
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Avenify dispatching engine 4, 383, 383 Rockland Street, outside investigation, odor natural gas, 2130 Tamo.

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0: We are getting a slight odor in this area. She said, so the five national grass cast. We're getting no weed.
1: Receive, Cap, you broke off in the first part of your message.
0: We're getting a slight odor of gas in this area. Just a slight ashel for gas.
1: Dave, no set address.
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1: 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Thank you.

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0: alarm. It's before it's coming clear, returning. 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He said this is an ongoing issue. Command terminated.
1: Have an FIOC. 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Been an ongoing issue. Talked to one of the residents. 2144.
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1: 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A3 and Roots, this is Shore PD on board. We see the A3 to the South Shore. They have police. Engine 12 to quarters, 2145.

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0: Came in fire. 2 members needed to receive a lava fire. Master Block 3416 to Taco Bell, 33 Auburn Road. Grand fire is still box with 2 members to respond. 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Master Block 3416 to Taco Bell, 33 Auburn Road.
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1: Ground 2 is answering.
0: Homeowner's reporting she left the pilot on the stove. We're going to be investigating with SCGI.
1: Okay, message. Do you need engine 1 and ladder 1 there?
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1: 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We're going to return the channel and go back to our own. 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
4: 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We're taking another medical. 2121 Central Street, Brook Meadow. Get you some more information, sir.

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0: check on the box. Ambulance recently in the town of Stoughton. 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Ambulance recently in the Stoughton EMS. 2317.
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1: 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Affirmative. We'll be clear enough.
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0: One's on the air.
1: One, you're on the air. Twin Fire dispatching medic one, the area 34 Adams Street for the EMS response, 2350.

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0: 1. 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
0: Medic 1, you're clear. 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
1: 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Nathan Hill Road and Bogusco Brook. PD requesting for an evaluation for a juvenile after an assault. 25 minutes.

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1: Edwin, have you clear? 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
1: Ladder 1, same traffic.
0: Ladder 1, same traffic.

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0: 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You can show us on for Route 24 South. Is that South Harrison?
1: Hey, well, it's going to be 24 Northbound South of Harrison.
0: Rishi, 24 Northbound South of Harrison.
1: 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It's going to be a motorcycle reporting leg injury. Dispatching ambulance 1, engine 1. You're 24 northbound, south of Harrison, with motor vehicle accident. So, Fulton County Channel 2 will be assigned.
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4: Transporting 1, ALS 2, Milford, starting 0. 1 law enforcement officer on board.
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2: Has Brockton been notified?
1: That's affirmative. 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
1: Received, sir. 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Placing the tones for coverage. Engine 3, ambulance 1. 24 northbound south of Harrison for a motor vehicle accident. 815, placing the tones for coverage. Engine 3, ambulance 1, route 24 northbound south of Harrison for a motor vehicle accident. Station coverage needed at 229.

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0: 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Ambulance to transport. 237.

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0: Up is responding, 30 Laurel Road crosses at 97 Old Post Road.
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0: North Highway. We're going to be clear. Ambulance to handle.
1: North Highway is 11-1. Clear returning. Ambulance to handle 254.

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0: Trent Car 5.
1: Yes, sir. Local alarms, no apparent reason. They are facing that unit. Detector's been removed. You can leave a message for maintenance to replace it. Apparatus, sir.
0: Received localized alarm. You're able to gain access. Alarm has been removed. I'm on the phone with maintenance now. I will just let them know that the alarm has been removed at 303.

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0: car 5.
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0: 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They said they will handle tomorrow.
1: Car 5 has the update.

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0: Milton Street Command to Norfolk County.
2: Norfolk County answering command.
0: Yeah, no apparent cause in the alarm there at Milton Street. We're going to release the channel. 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

fire. 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A1 and 193 is going to be committed at 8 Sellers Road. 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A1 and 193. 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
3: Norfolk County answering, Randolph.
2: Yeah, Barry. Request a fire ground channel for smoke coming from the basement, 6 Barry Street, and I down. 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
3: Randolph, you can take fire ground channel 2. 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
2: 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See, that's going to be 6 Barry Street, 6 Barry.
3: Received. Number 6 Barry Street, Fireground Channel 2 is assigned.
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0: 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We're going to leave the fire ground check. Going back to RFD1. 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
0: 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Testing with Westwood.
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0: 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Testing with Weymouth.
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0: Good morning, Plymouth County. 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
0: 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Let's go to Ashland. 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
1: Right, clear. I can have you 101. Let's do with Ashland. Ashland, loud and clear. 101. Ashland, have you clear 101? Clear 101. Central Carlisle.
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7: Shrewsbury, loud and clear, 1 and 1.
1: Loud and clear, Shrewsbury, testing with Southboro. Loud and clear, Southboro, testing with Stowe.
8: Stowe, loud and clear, we are 1 and 0.
1: Loud and clear, Stowe, Southboro, we are 1 or 1, testing with Wayland.
9: Wayland has your test, we are 1 or 1.
1: Loud and clear, Wayland, testing with Westboro.
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1: 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Got 10-7-3 on a test.

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0: Medic one, you're going to have one AMA patient refusal. 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

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Yeah.

0: Is there a medical?
1: Medical one's returning. 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
0: Medical one's returning. 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
1: Squad one answering.
0: On the update, it's going to be in between Oak and Pleasant Street.
1: 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Does Brock have a fire ground channel for this?
0: That's the negative. 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
1: Noble County answering Canton Car 5.
0: Westwood A1, we have a transport. Yeah, I need him. Canton firefighter detail.
1: Received. 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
0: Canton A1, engine 3C5, clear the highway, moving east fire control.
1: Received. Companies are clear of the highway. You're releasing fire ground channel 2, 1031.
2: Cargo, I'm Westwood A1, Needham, 155 detail from Canton.
1: 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Westwood A1, transporting to the BI Needham, one member can detailed, 1031.

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1: 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The fire is now out.
0: Engine 4 has us.

0: they're fire paramedics. Quiet thing, look at that. Clear thing. Four, favorite fire. Favorite fire, Andrew Ford. Did we have an access to that location?
1: That's a negative. Engine 4 came in from PD for the area of Adams and Route 6.
2: Can fire ambulance 2 is clear BMC South. I can talk.
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1: Received Engine 4 activation with the unknown cause. 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To be clear, 1056.
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0: Yeah, Engine 4 has been out in that area investigating. We have no signs of anything. You said PD already confirmed the fire was out. No issue in this area. We're going to be clear of turning.
1: Steve, Engine 4, have you cleared turning? 756.

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1: Please go to fire dispatching. Engine 181 to 15 Spring Treaty, permit 1, that's the DMS response. 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

0: 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Call the business line reporting zone 3 church basement. It's going to be at 210 Central Street, St. John's Church.
1: 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I want to copy.
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0: states that it was an act of fire. 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Everybody in the church has been,
1: Especially from all the day, don't say what's going on.
0: Richie, do you have you on the scene? Jonesy, for a few minutes.

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1: Medic 2, we're transporting 1 to St. Luke's. Can you check the bridge, please?
2: 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Stand by.

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0: 你给他 turn on please to let this station go
2: with you. Missy 23 number 7

that are fired. We can announce two members for coverage. Engine 1 and Tower 1, Titan 1 scene at 210 Central Street, being launched to Church 40, small nitrogen fire. A1 transporting to Boston Hospital. Eastern Water Fire, waiting to phone for two members needed for coverage. Engine 1, Tower 1, tied up on the 210 Central Street for the small trash can fire. A1 transporting to Boston Hospital. 1111.

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0: All right, answer. Got three.
1: Good morning. I'm here.
0: Morning, sir. 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

answering

0: 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Engine 4, can you respond to 585 Chestnut Street, building number 1? Caller on the main floor reporting they possibly hear a party trapped inside the elevator.
1: Is he starting one, please?
0: Receive.

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1: Notify them, but I have to have the elevator company come out.
0: Received.

0: 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What building was that?
1: Hey, everyone, it's going to be building 1.
0: Roger. We're on scene.

0: 94 is going out tonight to its command. Do we have any information as to where these calls were heard?
1: Engine 4 on scene 202, has command. Engine 4, caller was in building 1 in the main lobby

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1: Farrell, I'm answering Central Street Command.
0: Looks like we might not have anybody in the elevator, but it's not working. Have you been able to get in touch with management?
1: Received. Appears to be nobody stuck in the elevator. Be a mechanical issue. Gave a call to one number, was not able to get through to him, but I left a message.
0: Thank you.

0: and 400 command. It is on the fourth floor. Doors open.
1: Roger.
0: I'm going to set back down.

0: 3 Command. Avenue Fire answering.
1: There's an issue with the elevator door being stuck. It's now working properly. I'm reaching out personally to the folks that work here. When we clear, turn to Command 7-8.
0: T-4, was an issue.

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1: We're 5, stretching at the 281, 339 Plymouth Street, the John F. Kennedy Elementary School, Eaton Up. We're private company, John F. Kennedy Elementary School, you can go and serve us on the PD.
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1: 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You can cancel PD, says no EMS there.

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0: 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Please.
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We're clear returning. Squad one, you've been cleared by Brockton Fire. You're returning to town at 1158.

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1: 1-2 BI Needham with two police officers on board, 1243.

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1: Steve Dacre.

Was dispatching car 3, ambulance 1, 242, 83 Indian Trail, EMS response. 1046 time of the run. Company's responding to me, Plymouth Street, Indian Trail. After Feather Lane, turn left onto Indian Trail, second house on the left.

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1: When I've been here. Away. EMS response. So pretty nice.

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1: Medic 1 clear returning.
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0: Received 8-1 going to South Shore, Cot 3243, clear returning.

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0: Does Hudson have an ambulance available? It's going to be 24 Winthrop Street, apartment number 1, for the 64-year-old male with abdominal swelling and shortness of breath. 24 Winthrop Street, apartment 1.
1: For Winthrop, apartment number 3.
0: Apartment number 1. Number 1, first floor.
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1: 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Hill Road for the EMS response. 1333. Okay, thank you.

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0: 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Sharon Fire on the scene. 9-2 as well.
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0: 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Faulty detector. 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

0: Edge and 2 to Bedford Street, command. Answering.
1: You need us over there, sir.
0: I'll send Mike. 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
1: Roger.

0: That's day two. Can you hold up on the ramp? We're getting another medical.
1: Headquarters on the air. 13 minutes left.
2: Fire to SA2. We have another medical if you're available. It's going to be 21 Century Hill Road. Call around 911 reporting an 80-year-old male fell with a head strike in the seating.
0: Received 21 Century Hill Road.

0: 7 and fire 284.
1: Intern.
0: Be able to get into the gate.
1: Negative. Fire alarm bus can I do?
2: Fire 194. It's not looking like we have a GT fire alarm panel at FedEx. It's silenced, but it might have to stay in a one.
0: Avenue Fire Engine 4.
1: 292, Lily, can you repeat that, please?
2: We don't have a key to this panel at the front office. It's silenced now. We weren't able to identify the detector, so it might have to stay in alarm.
1: Roger that. That's fine. Thank you. Fire alarm. Good night, dude. Answer.
0: 292 just spoke to a partner from FedEx. He's going to try and get in contact with the manager to get the gate open.
1: Roger that. We're going to need keys for the gate and for the fire alarm control panel. They have no

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1: Clear, one refusal.

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0: headquarters to Bevan Street Grant. Yes, sir. I just spoke with one of the managers from FedEx. He said they have someone in route. Should be about less than 10 minutes.
1: Receive. Do you want to also let them know if they can access their fire alarm company? I'll get you talking with that.
0: I'm no longer on the phone with them.
2: 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We'll be clear returning. 83 transport to South Shore.
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1: Tower 1's been cleared by command, returning.
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0: SA2 transporting. ALS being 2000.
1: The one, ALS to be 2000. Where's he going?

0: Red Eve. A1 transporting 1 to South Jerusalem. Center.
1: After fire answer.
2: We're able to get in here. Smoke detector activated. Unable to find the offending device. We're unable to reset. We're going to be awaiting the arrival of representative. We're available if you.
1: Receive, have you available if needed. You'll be waiting for the arrival of the representative.

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2: Sir, you are being seated up. 1420.

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The EMS response 1423.

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1: Ladder 1's going to be clear to turn in NA5, we'll have a transport.
0: Ladder 1, you clear turn in NA5, we'll have a transport at 1437.

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1: Building representative responded out here. 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
0: Building responding out. 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

We're Shipper and Fire A1. Be advised, PD's on scene. They're going to be located in the backyard with that patient. She's alert conscious.

0: what I have you on for Halliburton. 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
1: C5.
2: Engine 2 and ambulance going to Halliburton. Hey, what were the other?
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2: Okay, what's the nature of that call?
0: Be a cardiac emergency.
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car fires, please switch on for station coverage. A warrant and route. Mutually, it sounds so in 80 quarter lanes for EMS response. Given by your place in Stone's tone for station coverage. A one in route, mutually, it sounds so in 80 quarter lanes for EMS response. 1501.

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0: 9-2, sir. 9-2, sir. Medical, the 75 General Edwards Highway. The O'Connor Lodge, please request an FD. That's all the information I have on that.
1: Received. We'll be responding shortly.
2: 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We're responding 775 General Edwards in Tunnel Lodge.
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0: try to take multiple runs. I take one at 1225 General Edwards Highway for the EMS response. SA2 under 92 at 775 General Edwards Highway for the EMS response. Same fire truck walks multiple runs. SA1 at 1225 General Edwards Highway for the EMS response. SA2 under 92 at 775 General Edwards Highway for the EMS response. 15.
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1: 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She checked out fine. Engine 12 will be clear returning.
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0: Where is it? Engine 4 is on the

0: 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Just got a direct from the station. It's going to be you and car 5 responding to 34 Mountain Street for inside investigation. No smoke, no fire.
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0: Medic 2 is going to be committed. Engine 4 is going to remain on scene to assist them.
1: Medic 2 is going to be committed. 4 remain on scene. 1557.

0: 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The area of 237, 237 Peckham Road. Call for EMS at 1602.
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2: Large two-story wood frame. Sergeant Jones, I'll be investigating. 1603.
0: Sudbury Fire answering A1.
3: Where's Ron P2 in Austin?
0: This is A1. You're responding to the area of Peckham Road in Austin. It's going to be in the area of the rail trail there.
2: 3-2. Drop location 603.

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1: Silver Fire has that Engine 2. I'll show you responding. The area of Peckham Road and Austin Road near the rail trail, 1604.

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Is it true you got the update correct?

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0: company's plane driving by. 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
1: He's on NC2.
2: We have a fire pump activation on the second floor. Unable to gain access at this time. We have security working on maintenance coming out and getting this key so we don't have to force entry. We're going to be holding engine 6 and engine 5.
1: 3 Chief, NC2. You have a confirmed fire pump activation on the second floor. Maintenance or security is on scene trying to gain, make contact with maintenance so we don't have to force entry. Holding engine 6 and engine 5, 1619.
2: I'm going to keep ladder 1 as well.
1: Received also holding ladder 1, 16 point.

0: SQ in Ohio.
1: Delta is on.
0: Security isn't having any luck. Do you have any keyholder information in your system?
2: Negative. Is it the same system as the A3 Alpha? I can check there as well.
0: No, this is a large complex. There's about five buildings here. This is a garage way in the back of the property. It's separate from the atrium.
2: Received. I have no site info for that location.
0: Yeah, right.

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1: NA5, transport 1-2, Needham 1621.
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4: SEMREC.
2: SEMREC, does Foxborough have apparatus available 95 southbound prior to exit 17 for a motor vehicle collision?
4: That's affirmative, 95 south, prior to 17, motor vehicle collision.
2: 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Norfolk County Channel 2 has been assigned.
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5: At exit 17. It's going to be 95 southbound prior to exit 17.
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5: 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Should I attach an ambulance to that?
0: All right, hold off right now until we find out what's going on. Walpole coming.

0: 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We're responding 95 South prior to 17.
1: Sheriff Fire dispatching to 92 and SE2 to Route 95 Southbound prior to exit 17 for the motor vehicle collision.
2: 92 Sheriff Fire, do you have a fire ground?
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0: Polk County 2. Polk County has a Sharon engine 9-2. You're responding 95 southbound prior to exit 17. You have Foxborough and Walpole also in route this time, 1625. Walpole County has that Walpole engine 2. You're responding 95 south prior to exit 17. 1625. 4-2, Foxborough Ladder 26 to Rescue 27, responding to 95 South. Foxborough Ladder 26 and Rescue 27, should be responding 95 South, 1625.
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1: Received. 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
0: We had the fire pump shut down. The leak was isolated. The alarm panel's restored, as well as the master box. All companies are going to be clear.
1: Received NC2. Fire pump's been shut down and isolated. Master box has been reset and back in service 1641.
0: Also, you can add that maintenance is on scene. They're aware of the situation and they're going to make the necessary repairs.
1: Received. I have that 1641.

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1: 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Scotswood Drive, 5 Scotswood Drive. And what we have there is a 18-year-old female overdose on medication.
2: Received, I have 5 Scotswood Drive at Sudbury for the 18-year-old female overdose on medication. We'll get our ambulance going for you.
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0: Engine 2 responding 5 Scotswood. You're going to have a Wayland ambulance responding, sir.

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1: Where's Chief Pat 3? I've been responding. Cap, you're going to be having a Wayland ambulance responding.

0: Bunnings, Squid Pradsmill to Scottswood. The house is going to be on the corner of Scottswood and Pradsmill Road.
1: God, three, that's okay.

0: 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Sudbury fire is on, full mail at A1.
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1: Wayland, A1 to Sudbury fire alarm. Do we know what that medication is?
0: Unknown amount of Centrolene and Metrol. Finally, the mother does have the description of what she took on arrival.
1: Will anyone have that?
0: Conscious and alert at this time.
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0: I've received. I'll leave the channel open. Thank you.
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1: Richie, Whalen, packaging one now. I'll be heading to 401 Emery.
0: Richie, got three. 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You're going to be heading to 401 Emery, unit 111.
3: It's a 73-year-old female. Sounds like she's got a left calf injury.
4: 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We'll have them in route.

0: 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Time about 1708.
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0: 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Emery, number 401, is going to be in the back corner, straight ahead.
1: Copy, how's that? Do you have a unit number or a location?
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0: I receive Maynard A1. It's going to be North Road to Colebrook Drive. Then to Colebrook, make a left. It'll be building straight ahead. Our car 3, engine 3. On scene.

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0: 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Some medic one. 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Medic one's clear returning for meeting on the air for fuel.
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1: Sudbury Fire's on from Maynard 81.
0: Maynard 81 is en route to Emerson Hospital BLS. Sorry, mile zero.
1: Maynard 81, transporting BLS, Emerson Hospital, starting the zero, 1733. Thank you for the assistance.
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1: Hey, Ron, we're responding to the NBA.
0: Racing, sir, I believe you got stepped on. Show you responding, 1737.

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1: 75 bump engine 2.
0: Engine 2 is going off. We have a vehicle and a motorcycle. All occupants appear to be out. We'll advise.
1: Received engine 2. Converse motorcycle appears all occupants are out. 1740. Sudbury Fire is on for a Mayor Day 1.
2: Mayor Day 1 is on arrival in the hospital, ending mileage 3.3.
1: Mayor Day 1 off the hospital, 3.3. Thank you for the assistance, sir. 1740.
0: 200, call fire alarm.
1: 200.
0: Single vehicle MPA. Motorcycle was not involved. We'll be evaluating one.
1: Sudbury Fire is at 200. Motorcycle is not involved. Single car. Motor vehicle crash. We'll be evaluating one at 1741.
3: Car 3 and engine 200.
0: Got it.
3: I'm in the center. Do you want me to continue?
0: You can clear car 3. We're just evaluating one. No apparent injuries at this time. Continue A1, please.
3: Car 3 is not clear. Continue A1 at this time.
1: Sorry, Fire. Car 3 is clear and continue in A1. 1741.

0: 200 calling A1. A1, go ahead. 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
1: 1743.

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0: 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Two cars, minor damage, moderate damage, everyone appears to be up.
1: Adam, final sleep, they went on scene. 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

0: the box. It's engine 481, Washington and Center. Have A2 will be responding, boss truck, second animal to the scene. Washington Center Ave. Time of the box, 1811.
1: Super truck on scene. Engine 2 will be clearing shortly once the vehicle's removed.
2: Top on scene. Engine 2 is going to be clearing shortly when the vehicle's removed. 1811.

0: to you. We're responding, Washington Center. 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

at the station, WPHD 325, owned and operated by the Town of Holbrook Fire Department, operating on a frequency of 453.150 megahertz assigned to the Federal Communications Commission. 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
0: Just an update, A1 will be transporting one shortly. Got six refusals. No other resources.
1: Shortly. You broke off a part of that message.
0: Just an update. Do you want to be transporting shortly? Working through six refusals right now. No other resources needed.
1: See, working on six refusals. No other resources needed. 1880.

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2: Engine 1, C5 Ladder 2, you can cancel for 1317 Washington. PD is on scene, reports of people just grilling. There's no emergency at this time.
3: C5, has it?
4: Engine 1, okay.

0: strike on the bottom of multiple calls of the engine 4 and A2 responding back to Washington and Center Ave. And for two parties to be transported. 1839. Engine 4, you're on.
1: A2's on.
0: A2, you're on.
2: Don't you want you back in quarters? 1840.

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1: Now the EMS, 23 Crabtree Lane. So a 57-year-old male burns on his face and legs and arms.
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3: Okay, and Engine 2 is going to be on the air in the district.
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1: Standby, I'll check.

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How many do you have? 1842.

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5: From tonight, to be advised, you guys are going there solo. 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

fire on the air, dispatch in A1, 84 Elm Street, Timothy Daniels Nursing Home. Calls on the first floor, room 1B, Bravo. The nurse is requesting an evaluation for an 81-year-old male who has a pacemaker. He says he's hearing a beeping sound from it. He's asymptomatic. Dispatch in 81 and 91 to Timothy Daniels for the EMS 1848.

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1: Evanston, Evanston, Whitman A1.
0: We're going to have two patients here to transport. Can you find us another ambulance?
1: 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We'll have another ambulance respond.
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1: Receive.

0: bombs, regular bugs. That'll be 82 transporting with three members to Mass General. That'll be 82 transporting with three members in the Mass General. 1851, Box Spence Road.
1: You can show us clear South Shore. You just to head over to that Washington Street to get the other patient.
0: Steve A1, you're clear at South Shore. Going to pick up the other patient with having Whitman A1. 1851.
1: Having a file on Abington A2, ALS, Mass General.
0: Abington A2, ALS, the Mass General, three members, 1852.

0: Rockland and just blow the fire up. We'll be clear returning A3 transport to South Shore.
1: 12 clear returning. A3 can have one to the shore. 1853.
2: Sudbury, do you have any ambulance available?
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2: 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Just need a second ambulance there. 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

0: 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I'm a 9-digital wave, 110 grill for the EMS. Timeout 1855. Answering A1.
1: U-ship's responding.
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0: A1, 27 Platt for the potty bleeding.
3: From the company's be flying to Platt Street. Female potty in her 40s, bleeding from the head.
2: A1 has Platt Street. Joe is responding.
3: A1, you're responding. 1858.
2: 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You can show A1 off.
0: A1 off in Maynard. 1859.
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2: Engine 2, can you start for 515 Randolph Street, 515 Randolph Street? The report of a tree down onto a vehicle. There may be injuries there.
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4: Fire door. Good. 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
6: 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Yeah, she went to somebody's door, knocked on their door, and says she was bleeding. She passed possibly under the influence. Not sure if it's related to the head injury or not.
4: Okay, we're up to that.

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0: Hey, Ms. Sue's office, please. 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
1: 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Randolph Street returning as the two remain unseen. The Randolph Street is blocked at Turnpike in Randolph.

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1: 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You're off Mass General 1924.

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1: We responded to dispatch car 3 with ambulance 2487 Hog Memorial. For the assist, 1933.

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1: Can ambulance one is going to have one to South Shore Hospital.
0: She's going to have it. One's going to be going to the South Shore 1938.

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0: 112 Horse Pond Road, 9-year-old child took a fall, unknown injuries. It's on a trail near a street, the Horse Pond.
2: Received. Shots responding.
3: Rocket fire strike in the box. Engine 12 is going up to the Southfield landing zone. Med flight, standby. Rocket fire strike in the box. Engine 12 is up to the Southfield helipad for the med flight, standby. Box truck 963.
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4: Is it on the rail trail or like in the backyard?
0: I'm trying to get more information. 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

0: Yeah, I've just got an update. They're walking out. They're going to be in the area of 112 Horse Pond. Now reported bleeding from the mouth and hand. Appreciate it. Subject fired upon suspension car 3, A1, engine 2. 112, 112 Horse Pond Road for the MS. Timeout 1955.
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0: Engine 2, you're on. Captain 2, copy the last update.
1: Engine 2 has that. You can show us on Horse Pond now. 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
1: Frenchy 2 is going on. We have that party at the Horse Pond Rail Trail intersection.
0: Frenchy, Frenchy 2, you're going on scene. You have the patient at the Horse Pond Rail Trail intersection. Got 381, you copy?
1: Car 3 has that. Can you enter that address as the Mass Central Rail Trail, please?
0: We'll update it. Mass Central Rail Trail, 1956.

0: 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Hey, Kintra.
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0: Received A1 at the same time, 1959.
1: Fire alarm, A1's on arrival at South Shore.
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